Mackenzie's return. Mackenzie's return. Now it's all lost. Everything's wrong. Can't find the words. Can't write a song. Elvis has turned. Elvis is burned. Mackenzie's returned.

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1: you are alive, proud, or you are dead.
2: You can't.
1: And when you are dead, you can't care anyway. And your method of death can itself be a further decision. So you die in the right. So you die in the right.
3: For a hell of a lot of
1: I'm
4: on my way.
1: Given the kind of situation,
0: given the kind of situation.